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0: The bishop wore buttless chaps to the bat mitzvah. 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

0: God. One more word, and Brenda gets a smackwitch.
1: I don't understand.
0: Her face is the lunch meat. My hands are the bread. Smackwitch. 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

0: What'd you think?
1: Well, you know, I thought I would hate it, but, you know, I kind of liked it.
0: Really?
1: No, man, that was terrible. That's right, right here.

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0: The Margaret, Birmingham's little slice of New Orleans right here on First Avenue North, a true no-gimmicks local vibes bar with some of the best drink options in town. Amazing craft cocktails, mocktails, and extensive beer and wine selection make The Margaret your perfect spot for relaxing after work or just having a nice night out with friends. 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

0: You don't need them. Hi. You're fine. We'll get you some more headphones.
1: Hey.
0: Hi.
1: What's up?
0: How are you?
1: I'm doing well.
0: Okay, good. We're having headphone difficulty. Ian Brown.
1: Yeah.
0: Like a Fountain.
1: Yeah.
0: Golden Greats.
1: Yeah.
0: Solo record from Ian Brown from...
1: The Stone Roses.
0: Stone Roses.
1: Mm. Good. I like
0: it. So this is what we're doing today. You usually bring the heat. I decided I want to respond. It's like a
1: call and response.
0: A call and response.
1: Yeah. I got it.
0: So cool. That was my response to Chemical Brothers.
1: Chemical Brothers. When Big Beats ruled.
0: That's a great record. Wait. That's not Dig Your Own Hole.
1: I think that was just a one-off single. But yeah, it's awesome. It's a whip-ass song. Yeah. So good.
0: So good.
1: And the video is amazing too.
0: What was the video?
1: They took an old kung fu movie.
0: Yeah.
1: And they just kind of retooled it where the guys are singing their song.
0: Every Chemical Brothers video is perfect.
1: Awesome. Yeah.
0: The one with Sofia Coppola doing
1: Electrobank.
0: Yeah.
1: Where she's the gymnast.
0: Yeah.
1: Yeah.
0: She's actually doing all that stuff. No?
1: No. I don't think so.
0: No, I don't think so.
1: I think
0: it was fancy editing.
1: Yeah, yeah. A lot of fancy.
0: And then was it also with Christopher Walken dancing in the...
1: No, that was Fatboy Slim.
0: Fatboy Slim.
1: Yeah. But they had that great one, Hey Boy, Hey Girl. That video was awesome.
0: Yeah.
1: Yeah, they were.
0: Oh, there's also the one with the guy from Oasis.
1: Yeah, yeah, Setting Sun.
0: Yeah.
1: Yeah.
0: Which is a great song.
1: Great song. Great song.
0: They did a great job. So that's what we're going to do. So the sets will be only two songs, and then we'll discuss. So that's what I brought you. If you've not listened to that Ian Brown record, I think the rest of his stuff is not great, but that record, for whatever reason, is just perfect to me, back and forth. Love it.
1: I'll listen.
0: Golden Greats, what it's called.
1: Listen to it.
0: And then the Chemical Brothers was like you said, maybe not on an album, just like a...
1: Yeah, I think it was a one-off.
0: Was that Q-Tip? No.
1: No.
0: Okay.
1: No. Another rapper. Oh, gosh.
0: That's all right. I'm not going to put you on the spot. The next thing you brought was... We're gonna switch gears.
1: Switch gears.
0: Nick Drake.
1: Yeah.
0: Yeah. Hazy Jane too.
1: Yeah.
0: Let's listen.
1: Rest in peace.
0: R.I.P.

0: Any guesses? It's just, it's the tweeest thing I could find.
1: I don't.
0: I should have picked a Belle and Sebastian song.
1: Yeah, because I never would have gotten that.
0: You're not a fan?
1: I mean, I just, they're kind of one of those bands that they kind of, I just orbit around them. I don't know that much by them.
0: Yeah.
1: And if you played a song, I wouldn't guess it was.
0: So that's not Belle and Sebastian, by the way.
1: Yeah, it's not. Who?
0: Bashdi Bunyan.
1: That's a mouthful.
0: Vashti Bundin. Bunyan. Vashti,
1: no, never heard.
0: Kind of a folky, same era.
1: Kind of,
0: yeah.
1: Nick Drake adjacent.
0: Yes.
1: Sort of. Her voice a little bit sounds like Joni Mitchell sometimes when she hits the high notes.
0: Yeah.
1: Yeah. Mm. That's good. I like it.
0: Yeah.
1: Yeah.
0: I like the, I love that. You know, any of those, what is it? Like, there's three. How many Nick Drake records are there?
1: Three.
0: Like,
1: yeah. Yeah. He died very young.
0: Very young.
1: He suffered from depression.
0: Yeah.
1: Yeah. He was. Yeah, but they're all three great.
0: I mean, just solid.
1: Yeah.
0: If you've not.
1: Yeah. Honestly, Pink Moon and Five Leaves Left would be the two I would recommend. That's from Brighter Lighter.
0: Brighter Lighter, yeah.
1: Brighter Lighter.
0: Yeah.
1: Yeah. Which is still great.
0: Yeah. But
1: compared with those two, it's it's a little less.
0: Yeah. Less. You know.
1: But even a little less, Nick Drake is a little more with everybody else.
0: Exactly.
1: So, yeah.
0: And if you'll remember, Volkswagen put Pink Moon on the map.
1: Yeah.
0: Way back when.
1: Did. Yeah.
0: With that commercial, using it in the commercial. Yeah.
1: Which I'm all for.
0: Yeah.
1: Use it.
0: Or I could have thrown an Alexi Murdoch at you.
1: Yeah. I don't know that. I don't know Alexi Murdoch.
0: He's from like 2010s. Mm. Just great. Mm. And sounds a lot like
1: Nick Drake.
0: Yeah. Yeah. Awesome. Hey, it's Brian and Craig. It's Wake Up Boo. We're doing something different today. We're having a tennis match of music.
1: A quid pro quo.
0: Yes. How dare. A duel. A gentleman's duel.
1: No.
0: A friendly.
1: Without the
0: tete-a-tete.
1: Blood. Without the blood. Yes.
0: Yeah.
1: Yeah.
0: Of course.
1: Yeah. Yeah.
0: All right. Let's bring it back up again.
1: A call and response.
0: Call and response.
1: Yeah. So.
0: Yeah. You picked this one.
1: Okay.
0: Chic. Chic. I know.
1: Oh,
0: chic.
1: Gosh.
0: I want your love.
1: Ugh.
0: Just a banger. The whole album.
1: I mean, all of their, really, say Chic and what's the other one? Really say Chic is the classic.
0: Yeah.
1: But man, they've got some good tunes on all across the board.
0: And then you can hear what my response is.
1: Do it.
0: You're excited, aren't you?
1: I am.
0: I know.

0: getting ahead of myself.
1: That's okay.
0: So that was my response.
1: Yeah, it's a great one.
0: Because your song was... Oh, wait, we said that.
1: Chic. Yeah.
0: All right, I'm back. Oh, no! Stop!
1: Well, that was just a preview.
0: That was a preview, yeah. I guess.
1: Yeah, it's all right. Yeah, I love that Sister Sledge song.
0: Yeah.
1: Which Nile Rodgers also produced. He was the king of the disco era. I mean,
0: the bass lines.
1: Just, wow.
0: So the sister, you were saying that Sister Sledge record is pretty great.
1: It's good.
0: Yeah.
1: It's good. I mean, you know, pretty much anything Nile Rodgers touched in the 70s.
0: Yeah.
1: You can almost count on it being great. Yeah.
0: What a, I don't throw that word around. What a genius.
1: I mean, he really was.
0: And he's still
1: kicking.
0: Still kicking.
1: Yeah. He's, in the 80s, he did Madonna's Like a Virgin. He did Diana Ross's Diana.
0: Didn't he produce that Power Stations record?
1: He did.
0: I love that record. I'm telling you.
1: It's a good one.
0: I'm a fan of the Arcadia Power Station Duran Duran side projects.
1: Yeah. Yeah. So Red the Rose. That was the Arcadia.
0: I love that record. Yeah. It's one of my favorite 80s records.
1: Yeah. It's a good one.
0: Yeah.
1: It's a good one. I don't, yeah. But he, man, he, everything he touched turned to gold almost.
0: Absolutely.
1: Yeah.
0: And then he worked with, who are the robots?
1: Oh, Daft Punk. Oh, yeah. Well, I mean, yeah.
0: Random Access Memories. Is that the name of that record?
1: Yeah.
0: Yeah.
1: Which I don't really love that one.
0: Really?
1: I mean, the first two are my favorite.
0: Yeah.
1: Discovery and Homework. Those are my two favorites.
0: Random Access, that one was like the breakout one.
1: Yeah, it's got some good stuff on it.
0: Yeah.
1: But overall, I think it's...
0: You don't like Get Lucky?
1: No. Ugh, I hate that song.
0: Really?
1: I don't like that song.
0: No.
1: I just really don't.
0: You're hard to please.
1: No, I just... Well, and also... But also, I think it's... I think it's one of those things that song was just played so much.
0: But it's good. There's a reason.
1: I don't know. Maybe a couple of years from now, I'll come back to it and be like, wow, this is great.
0: Brooke from Prague loves Vashti Bunyan, by the way.
1: Okay.
0: So

0: Maybe you're just not European enough.
1: Maybe so. I'm not. I'm really not. If I were European, I'd be Southern European.
0: Me too.
1: Yeah.
0: Yeah. What's your family nationality? What are you? What's going on over there?
1: I'm a mutt. I'm American.
0: Oh, God. Don't even.
1: I have no idea.
0: You have no idea?
1: No idea.
0: You don't know what you are?
1: No idea.
0: Just white dude.
1: Yeah, white dude. Random. Rando. I'm just some rando.
0: You have no idea?
1: No idea. I really don't.
0: What are your families? They had no idea.
1: No idea. Well, I was adopted.
0: I did not know that.
1: Yes. I was adopted.
0: This is something I'm learning today.
1: I was saving it. Yeah, I was adopted. My sister and I both were. No relation, either one of us.
0: This is fascinating.
1: Yeah.
0: Wow.
1: We were both adopted. Yeah, okay. So I have no idea.
0: Are you curious?
1: I mean, yeah, sure. I would be.
0: You know, they
1: curious.
0: Can do that now.
1: I know. No, really? You know, they have,
0: Brian, they have
1: a thing for that.
0: They've got the technology.
1: They have a website for that.
0: Yeah.
1: You know, I've thought about doing the, what is it? The
0: 23andMe?
1: Yeah. Or Ancestry.com or something. Yeah, I mean, it would be interesting. Okay. The only thing I know about my biological parents is my dad had diabetes. which by the way,
0: what this, a rich tapestry you're weaving.
1: I know. So I'm diabetic. That's my ethnicity. No.
0: Oh.
1: No, I'm not currently.
0: Yeah.
1: I'm working my way.
0: Oh, good luck.
1: You're a donut.
0: You go through that type two.
1: Yeah. Seriously. I mean, I make a valiant effort at it. But my mom, typical of my mom, she springs that on me literally like 3 months before she dies. She's like, oh, by the way. Yeah. And here I am.
0: Hold the F up.
1: Yeah. Yeah.
0: You did not know you were adopted.
1: No, I knew I was adopted.
0: Oh.
1: I just didn't know I have a history, a family history.
0: Of diabetes.
1: Yeah. She waited. Here I am. I'm like two-fisting bundt cakes on the couch. Right. And she's like, oh, by the way, you might want to put those down.
0: Okay.
1: I'm like,
0: this is something I could have learned. You could have told me 20 years ago.
1: Kinda.
0: Yeah.
1: That's my mom, though. She was like, well, I didn't think it was important.
0: Oh.
1: Awesome.
0: Okay.
1: Yeah. My kidneys are not important.
0: Yeah, they're not important. Yeah. You're fine. Yeah. You don't need those eyes. Yeah.
1: But I'll, you know what?
0: You need that toe.
1: When they come from my foot, I'll mail it to you.
0: Sugarfoot.
1: Yeah. That's what my grandmother used to call it. Yeah. But I'll do the ancestry.com and I'll let you know.
0: Okay.
1: Breaking news.
0: I mean, not only if you want to.
1: I mean,
0: does it, you know?
1: Yeah.
0: All right. So your next selection was one of my all time favorite songs.
1: Okay.
0: And it almost makes me, and I know that I wear my heart on my sleeve. A lot.
1: Sure.
0: I'm in therapy. But this song, it almost used to make me spontaneously cry.
1: If it's the one I think it is, it's a good one.
0: It may not be the one you think it is.
1: It may not be.
0: This is Bjork's Hyper Ballad.
1: Yeah.
0: So it is the one you think you're thinking of.
1: That, ooh. Yeah. That song. That and Yoga.
0: Oh.
1: That song.
0: And everyone, if you don't know this song, I'm gonna give you this would be a participation sport.
1: Yeah,
0: the line that gets me is I'm gonna paraphrase it.
1: Okay,
0: I wake up before you get up, and I throw things down. Just to
1: throw
0: hear
1: things off the cliff,
0: just to hear it.
1: Yeah,
0: and I go through all of this before you even get up in the morning.
1: Yeah,
0: I mean,
1: yeah,
0: good Lord,
1: yeah. Wow. I mean, yeah. Well, she knows how to write a song.
0: She really does.
1: She really knows.
0: All right, here we go. I mean, God. This whole album. I mean, ugh.

0: Every time. Every single time. Okay, just forget that. Oh my God!
1: I was like, wait a minute.
0: Well, I've ruined that one. Ruined that part of the game.
1: It's okay. It's all right. All right, like I said, we're giving a preview.
0: Yeah.
1: A spotlight on what's to come.
0: Well, I don't want to. You get the idea.
1: Yeah.
0: I'm moving those back up.
1: Yeah.
0: But that was Portishead.
1: Yes.
0: With the Rip.
1: Yeah. It's a great song.
0: My other options were a Massive Attack song.
1: I love Massive Attack.
0: Or a, well, those are really my only two. Or maybe a This Mortal Coil song. Anything with Elizabeth Frazier.
1: Yeah. Oh, yeah. Well.
0: Tugging at my old heartstrings.
1: Sure.
0: But we were talking about your pick, Hyperballads from Post, which is probably one of my perfect records. No skips.
1: None.
0: Zero skips on that record.
1: Not one.
0: And we were saying, and you can, I don't want to put words in your mouth, that.
1: Please. Somebody needs to.
0: That debut and Post.
1: Perfect.
0: Perfect.
1: And
0: it's like Rubber Soul Revolver.
1: I would throw Hyperballad just to complete. I mean, not Hyperballad. Excuse me.
0: Wait, isn't that like a compilation of, I know the one you're talking about.
1: No, the album with Yoga on it. The third album.
0: Yes. And I can't think of the name of it. And we said it
1: and I just
0: so
1: said it.
0: Freely.
1: Yeah. You can tell my mind.
0: But I'm also a fan of Vespertine. And I didn't say this earlier. I like Selma songs.
1: Yeah, I do too.
0: Honestly, even though,
1: honestly, best thing about Dancer in the Dark.
0: Well,
1: I've said that for years. Dancer in the Dark is the most miserable film going experience of my
0: Yeah, but if you could just
1: life.
0: But if you could just watch the music sequences.
1: The music sequences are the only time that movie comes alive.
0: Yeah.
1: The only
0: time. By design.
1: Yeah. Well, but I just don't understand people who say that like they love that movie.
0: I have it on DVD. I will say I haven't watched it since.
1: It's a
0: slog. It's cruel. It's abuse. I mean, he abused her.
1: Homogenic. That's the
0: homogenic.
1: Album. Yeah. So those three: debut, Post, Homogenic, and Selma Songs has great things on it.
0: Well, I've seen it all with Tom York.
1: I mean, really, a lot of the songs are fantastic. Like I said, the only time that movie comes alive off the screen is it's that to me is not an enjoyable film going experience to see people suffer.
0: Yeah.
1: Well, on screen is
0: Lars von Trier can suck it.
1: Well, he's made a career out of making his audience suffer.
0: Yeah.
1: And it's almost like they come back for more. I'm like, you know, after about three of those movies.
0: Now, a younger Craig would be like, oh, but he's, you know, I love Breaking the Waves, which is great. Mm-hmm. But as I get older, it's not, as some of my friends would say, it ain't cute anymore.
1: No.
0: It's not cute.
1: No. Well, all of his women characters are half-wits. And
0: what's the
1: it's
0: one?
1: So...
0: Dogville? Movies, Dogtown?
1: Dogville.
0: Dogville.
1: Yeah. Oh. Which was like a play on like, you know, our town.
0: I know.
1: But it just... The idea that women are somehow more pure because they're ignorant.
0: Yeah.
1: It's such an insulting sort of thing.
0: Now, I will say, I love Melancholia.
1: I don't.
0: Okay. I think it's pretty, and I love Charlotte Gainsbourg so much.
1: To me, it's the most offensive of his films.
0: Oh,
1: because it's so unoffensive. I would rather be offended than have to sit through 2 hours of Kirsten Dunst peeing in the front yard and taking
0: a
1: bath.
0: I forgot about this.
1: It's so boring.
0: Okay.
1: And pretty, yes.
0: Yeah, it's pretty.
1: Okay.
0: Yeah. I just think it's pretty.
1: Yeah. I'm not a fan of his.
0: Did he Nymphomania? Nymphomania?
1: Now that I love because...
0: What's wrong with you?
1: It is a comedic masterpiece. If you look at that movie as if it's a comedy...
0: I don't think it's supposed to be.
1: It is. It's not. It is one laugh riot after another. The dialogue is the stupidest thing. It's all just completely idiotic.
0: Yeah.
1: The whole thing.
0: It's terrible.
1: Right down to the Rammstein playing over the credits.
0: Yeah.
1: Which is hilarious.
0: Which one was the one where...
1: Antichrist, they did that God. One. Yeah. Yeah.
0: That's what I'm talking about.
1: Well, and...
0: Go F yourself.
1: Yeah. To me, I put Antichrist in the same sort of... We're getting off topic.
0: I know. It's okay.
1: It's all right. Antichrist, I put that in the same category as that movie Possession.
0: I love Possession.
1: How? What do you love about it? I'm always curious about it.
0: When she's in the subway tunnel.
1: Okay.
0: And having that like experience.
1: Sure.
0: That's almost like a ballet performance.
1: Well.
0: And she was a trained dancer.
1: We don't need that movie to tell us that Isabella Gianni was a brilliant actress. She still is. We
0: understand that.
1: That movie is like
0: pulling
1: your fingernails out one by one. It is not a pleasurable experience.
0: Well, I'm not saying watch it over and over again. But it's worth it.
1: But I know people who think that's their favorite film. I'm like, is there something wrong?
0: Well, yeah.
1: Do you need to tell us?
0: Sam Neill's amazing in that movie.
1: He's great. Everybody's great in it. But that movie.
0: You're saying that some of its parts.
1: It is not a pleasurable experience.
0: Well, there's plenty of movies you only watch once. Dancer in the Dark again.
1: Irreversible.
0: Which I haven't seen. And I know enough about it where I don't need to see it.
1: We are
0: really going off topic.
1: Yeah, we are. Anyway. Well, the beautiful Monica Bellucci is in it, and she's worth seeing. Anytime you can see her, so but
0: from Prague agrees with us. But
1: it's not a pleasurable experience. Anyway. It's not one you ever want to repeat.
0: Okay. Way. Well,
1: but speaking of repeating,
0: we're gonna. That's a perfect segue.
1: Yes,
0: I'm saving the two that I spoiled for later.
1: Okay,
0: so we'll forget. But
1: already forgot.
0: But I'm going to play you your Cure song that you picked.
1: Yeah.
0: And just spoiler alert, so did I.
1: You picked the same one?
0: No, I'm not going to play the same song twice.
1: Wait a minute.
0: I said my response is another Cure song.
1: Oh. Well, yeah, of course.
0: Well, I don't know.
1: Yeah.
0: Okay.
1: I would expect that. But.
0: Right. So think B-sides because their B-sides are
1: good.
0: It's like the Upside Down if you're a Stranger Things.
1: Yeah.
0: It's just as good. I think that they have a parallel. Mm-hmm. Discography that is just as good, if not better, than the singles.
1: Yeah, sometimes the B side would outrank the A side.
0: Yeah, almost every time.
1: Almost. Yeah.
0: And because my first experience with The Cure, way back when I was a wee lad, is my friend Paul lent me the Staring at the Sea cassette.
1: Classic.
0: And it had the A side's on side A, in that order, and then the flip side was the B sides.
1: Yeah.
0: So I didn't know that they were. I knew nothing about this band.
1: Yeah.
0: I just thought this was what they did.
1: Yeah.
0: So I loved the B sides just as much as the A sides, and then as I dug into it, I realized that that was most stuff. Okay, I've talked enough. So this is your pick, Pink Dream, which it's pretty good. It's kind of a this is from, this is better than Wild Mood Swings, hands down.
1: Oh, yeah.
0: That's what it's from, right? It's a B-side of Mint Car.
1: Yeah, I think so.
0: Which is not a bad song.
1: I like that song.
0: I know.
1: It's probably the only good song on Wild Mood Swings.
0: Right, but that album is trash.
1: Yeah, it's pretty bad.
0: It's not even trash. It's just forgettable.
1: So forgettable.
0: Yeah.
1: Which The Cure is almost never.
0: Yeah.
1: Yeah.
0: So anyway.
1: I agree.
0: This is... And then I picked my favorite B-side.
1: Okay.
0: So.
1: Let's go.

0: I mean, come on. I mean,
1: that's such a good song.
0: B-side.
1: I know.
0: That was a B-side to Kiss Me, Kiss Me, Kiss Me. Mm. I'm sorry.
1: Like Heaven.
0: Just Like Heaven.
1: Yeah.
0: From Kiss Me, Kiss Me. But it had a different, like, it was like an EP. Like, they used to put out these like elaborate CDs or EPs.
1: Yeah.
0: Or, yeah, I guess you call it EP.
1: Yeah.
0: Like vinyl for these. And that had that and Chain of Flowers. No, that was from Disintegration.
1: Disintegration.
0: Right?
1: Yeah, I think so.
0: Was Chain of Flowers? Yeah.
1: I think you may be right.
0: Anyway.
1: Yeah. Anyway.
0: It just had great songs.
1: Yeah.
0: So we were talking about, if you care, listener, singular, mom, the
1: guidance counselor,
0: Connect the Dots,
1: yeah,
0: is a treasure trove of B-sides and rarities.
1: Yeah,
0: that they
1: from
0: put
1: the
0: out.
1: Beginning.
0: Yeah,
1: like all the way from the beginning.
0: You can find all of these, and it's in chronological order. Yeah. And there's some stuff in there. I just, you know,
1: yeah,
0: it's really great.
1: Yeah,
0: like Pirate Ship.
1: Yeah.
0: It's really good.
1: Yeah, there's some bangers on there.
0: Like, he did like a theme song to an anime. Do you know this?
1: Yeah.
0: It's crazy.
1: I know.
0: It's crazy.
1: I know.
0: All right.
1: He's just wildly creative. All just right. Wildly creative.
0: That we're going to we're going to move on.
1: Yeah. But you were going to tell me why it wasn't on Kiss Me.
0: My theory of this is that even though these songs are great, if it sounded too similar to another song on the record.
1: Mm.
0: Like, for example, I Love Exploding Boy, which was the B-side. I think it was the B-side to In Between Days. It might have been. One of the singles off of Head on the Door.
1: Yeah.
0: But it sounded too much like In Between Days. Uh-huh. The jangly guitar, the rhythm of it.
1: Mm-hmm.
0: I think they were like, oh, then let's not put similar songs on the record.
1: Yeah.
0: You know, let's make that a B-side.
1: Yeah. Makes sense.
0: But I'd almost would take Exploding Boy over...
1: The Blood. That's my least favorite song on the head.
0: It's a little dumb.
1: I'm paralyzed by the blood of Christ. Well, not your best lyric, no, Robert.
0: No.
1: Not your best.
0: No.
1: But,
0: I mean, it was like a wine or something that he'd drink in Spain. I know. We need to start that Cure podcast.
1: Yeah, we do.
0: Because, God... Yeah. Nobody cares about this, but you and I.
1: No, seriously. Yeah. Well, I don't know. I think we could rope. We could have guests. I know people who are really, really diehard Cure fans. My friend Camille.
0: How much would you possibly want to know about the Cure to listen to a weekly podcast about it? I'm sure there's one out there.
1: There probably. Maybe not a whole podcast about just the Cure, but definitely episodes. Sure.
0: All right.
1: Yeah, why not?
0: Like, I need one more thing to do. Okay, yeah, moving on. Blur.
1: Yeah, Blur. Yeah. Damon Albarn and the boys.
0: You know,
1: Graham Coxon. Those are the only two I know.
0: One of them is like a cheesemonger now. Did you know this?
1: Really?
0: Yeah. I feel like I watched.
1: Oh, I watched it too. Yeah, you're right. He is.
0: There was a Blur documentary, right?
1: Yeah, and I think it's Graham Coxon. I think he's the one that's the...
0: Like the cheese guy.
1: Yeah.
0: Which I love that.
1: They have just ordinary lives.
0: Yeah.
1: Just kind of, you know, whatever.
0: I love when they go, oh, I've done my thing.
1: Yeah.
0: I'm really into cheese now.
1: Yeah. Well, you know, Blur, they're one of those bands that'll reunite every once in a while and put out an album.
0: I don't think there's any bad blood.
1: No, there's not.
0: No.
1: They're just kind of like, you know... I'm going to go spend some time in the countryside with my sheep.
0: Yeah.
1: And my wife and my kid.
0: I love it.
1: Yeah. Why not?
0: Goals.
1: I know. Yeah. Seriously.
0: Get yourself a country house.
1: Yeah. Love this song. From The Great Escape.
0: It's 95,
1: 96-ish. Yeah.
0: Mm-hmm. I remember really being into, and I hate to admit it, what's the one that has song number 2 on it?
1: I think it's just called Blur.
0: Yeah.
1: Yeah.
0: But that's like 97.
1: Well, that has some great songs. It's got Beetlebum on it.
0: I love that entire album.
1: Yeah. But Beetlebum is probably my favorite Blur song. I like that.
0: Brooke said Cheese Guy's Alex.
1: Oh, Alex. Yes.
0: Correct. Anyway, let's listen to Blur Country House, and then you can hear my completely obvious response.
1: Okay.
0: Let's go.

0: So that was my response.
1: Oasis.
0: Because
1: yeah. always a great choice.
0: Yeah, they're dumb.
1: When in doubt,
0: manufactured rivalry.
1: Yeah, which was so stupid.
0: Yeah, so stupid. I loved Oasis.
1: I do too.
0: But I'm not gonna. But when they announced all those tours, I was like, I'm not going.
1: God, the tickets were like $6,000. They were so expensive.
0: Were they really?
1: Yes.
0: I saw them in Atlanta, the first tour.
1: Oh,
0: at Masquerade.
1: Definitely Maybe?
0: Yeah, the Masquerade.
1: Nice.
0: Yeah. It was amazing.
1: Yeah.
0: They were terrible.
1: They were probably drunk.
0: Yeah.
1: Yeah.
0: They just were not good.
1: Yeah.
0: But I loved every second of it.
1: Oh, sure.
0: Yeah.
1: Well, that album's
0: okay.
1: Perfect.
0: I mean,
1: What's the Story?
0: But I mean... In hindsight, they knew what they were doing.
1: Yeah, of course.
0: It's all just Beatles and T-Rex.
1: Yeah. But, you know, the thing is, it's like, what is it? What's the saying? I'm going to fudge it up. I know. It's like...
0: Artists?
1: Yeah, that one. Artists.
0: Steal.
1: And
0: something imitates...
1: Yeah.
0: I don't know.
1: And yeah, I don't remember. That.
0: That's what they're doing.
1: Yeah, I didn't do that well. But yeah, I mean, what they did with those two influences, and some Bowie.
0: But they weren't good enough for that.
1: Some Bowie.
0: Yeah.
1: But, you know, I mean, it's what they did with that.
0: Oh, yeah.
1: That, you know, because a lot of, you know, it's so disingenuous when an artist is like, especially these... I'm not naming names, you know, when like these artists now, they're like, oh yeah, you know, PJ Harvey was great, big influence on me. Well, you didn't learn anything from her.
0: Oh, wow.
1: You know, I mean.
0: Now I'm curious who you're talking about.
1: Just or any random, you know, well, it's like, I won't even go like, you know, call out anybody like, you know, teeny, like Taylor Swift or anything. Yeah. I'll call out Kim Gordon. I'm sorry. I think it's so disingenuous where she was like, yeah, you know, Charlotte Gainsbourg is one of my biggest influences. No, it's not. No, she's not. No, she's not.
0: You know, I...
1: No, she's not.
0: This is not a comment. This is going to be a positive thing. So I don't want it to... I didn't realize how much older she was in the heyday of the 90s. With all these other bands.
1: Yeah.
0: And she looked incredible, but
1: yeah.
0: She was like in her 40s.
1: Yeah. They were kind of like the elder sort of like, you know, yeah.
0: And good for her.
1: Because when did that Daydream Nation was like what? 87, 88?
0: Yeah.
1: 89, something
0: yeah.
1: like that?
0: I mean.
1: Yeah.
0: She's like 70.
1: Not hating on that.
0: Not at all. No. I'm saying it's amazing.
1: Yeah.
0: I love that she's still a thriving artist.
1: She didn't look it.
0: Well, today,
1: and
0: to this day,
1: yeah.
0: I mean,
1: yeah.
0: But regardless of that, it doesn't matter what she looked like. I'm just saying that I'm impressed that she's still making music.
1: Still going.
0: Yeah.
1: Yeah.
0: And that, and she has
1: Charlotte Gainsbourg. That's so disingenuous. I don't believe a word of that. Really don't.
0: Charlotte Gainsbourg?
1: Yeah. She was a huge influence. No, she wasn't.
0: Well, she's young.
1: Or maybe it was the opposite. Maybe Charlotte Gainsbourg said, oh,
0: Kim Gordon was a big...
1: Yeah, yeah. No, she would.
0: Okay.
1: Sorry, I got that one messed up.
0: That's
1: too.
0: Okay.
1: But yeah, I don't believe that.
0: Let's move on. We're running out of time.
1: I mean, when your dad is Serge Gainsbourg and your mom is Jane Birkin.
0: Yeah.
1: Kim Gordon's not. Sorry. Anyway, moving on.
0: You know what I'm going to do? We are moving on.
1: Let's do it.
0: I'm moving this up to here.
1: Let's do it.
0: Francois Hardy.
1: Yeah. Speaking of.
0: That's why I did it.
1: Love it. Love her.
0: Me too. My French is terrible.
1: Mine is too.
0: I'll pull a Gareth. This is Francois Hardy. Yeah.
1: Francois Hardy.
0: Comment de dire adieu?
1: I believe it's comment te dire tu.
0: I know. I was
1: comment te dire
0: tu. I was being Gareth.
1: That's a good Gareth.
0: Yeah.
1: Yeah.
0: Comment te dire adieu? I took 2 years of French in college and did not stick.
1: I took Spanish.
0: Well, your pronunciation is better than mine.
1: Okay. No, it's not.
0: There we go.

0: Jane Birkin. Baby Lou.
1: Yeah. She's great.
0: From
1: love her.
0: Let's see if I can find out what album that's on. Baby Alone in Babylon.
1: Baby Alone in Babylon.
0: From I think it's like 1982, maybe. Something like that.
1: Yeah.
0: She had like a string of solo records.
1: String of them.
0: She got away from Surge.
1: Yeah. Yeah. After a while, I think that relationship disintegrated and she moved on.
0: That
1: became
0: was
1: an actress.
0: That was my response to Made Those Bags.
1: Yes. Yes.
0: Well, she didn't make the bags.
1: Well, no.
0: They were made for her.
1: It was made for her. The original was made for her.
0: Those are very expensive bags.
1: They are very expensive. Yes. It's the price of a car.
0: Yeah. It's crazy.
1: Yeah. Yeah.
0: Anyway.
1: It's crazy. But yeah, that was the comment of Francois Hardy.
0: Mm-hmm.
1: Yeah. That's a good one. That's a really good one.
0: Thank you.
1: I like that.
0: Thank you very much.
1: Very, very good.
0: Yes. Thank you. I don't think we're going to get through our list.
1: It's fine. It's fine. We can start again next week.
0: Yeah. Let's keep going because we've got limited time.
1: Okay.
0: This album, I need to revisit.
1: Okay.
0: And let me tell you why. It has recently been

0: completely over the moon about that album. Yeah. It has four amazing songs on it.
1: Okay.
0: And then I think the rest are good.
1: Well, I'm good. Maybe it's because it's a statement by her.
0: True.
1: Which I fully endorse. It could just be it hit at the right moment at the right time.
0: I think so. I think that had a lot to do with it.
1: And it is a great record.
0: It's a
1: good record. But I have to go back and listen to it.
0: It's a good record.
1: Because I honestly, at the time, that was just not the genre I was listening to. Mm. So I didn't really think much of it. Mm-hmm. But it's making it's at least, you know, in the top 50 always.
0: Always. Yeah. Now, I'll agree. I think that X Factor, that song, is so good that it propels that album into the stratosphere.
1: Okay.
0: And that song is just, even people who don't really like Lauryn Hill or don't like that album agree that that song is great.
1: Okay.
0: It's amazing.
1: You chose amazing. Everything is Everything.
0: Yeah. That's a good one.
1: Let's listen.
0: Yeah.
1: And then you can hear what I came back with.
0: Yeah. Do it.

0: Erykah Badu.
1: Miss Badu.
0: Miss Badu.
1: If you're nasty.
0: That's the different. That's a different person. I guess nasty. if you are, yeah.
1: Yeah. It applies.
0: It does.
1: Miss Badu is.
0: That was my response.
1: She's
0: to Miss Lauryn Hill, which is still, don't get me wrong, great.
1: A great song. Great
0: Absolutely.
1: Song. Great song. Best of all time.
0: But I looked up, so according to Apple Music.
1: Ugh, well, who trusts them?
0: And I was telling you, this seems like a list. Maybe it was like a poll by younger folk, which is totally okay.
1: Sure. Why not?
0: Number one. Should I go backwards or forward? Let's go. Number one, Miss Education of Lauryn Hill.
1: Okay.
0: Fine. Number two, Thriller. I don't know.
1: Mm-mm.
0: Off the Wall, I kind of like better.
1: Yeah.
0: Number three, Abbey Road.
1: Mm, okay.
0: Number four, Purple Rain. See?
1: Prince had better albums.
0: And then this is where we're getting into five, Blonde by Frank Ocean. Yeah. Songs of Key of Life.
1: Okay.
0: Fine.
1: Probably Stevie Wonder's Finest Hour.
0: That's great. Good Kid, Mad City, Kendrick Lamar. I think I like that one couple of years ago that was really good.
1: Yeah.
0: Or the Butterfly one. I don't remember what it's called.
1: I'm not familiar.
0: Amy Winehouse, Back to Black.
1: It's a good album.
0: Yeah.
1: I don't know.
0: Nirvana, Nevermind. I mean.
1: I've always thought that was overrated.
0: Yeah.
1: If I picked a Nirvana album, it would be in Euro.
0: Really?
1: Yeah.
0: I would go the other way.
1: Bleach.
0: I'd go Bleach.
1: Okay.
0: Beyonce's Lemonade. That's fine.
1: She didn't write any of the songs.
0: I'm not into the Number 11 is Rumors.
1: Okay. I could see that.
0: Okay. Computer's number 12. And The Blueprint's number 13.
1: The Blueprint?
0: I don't know what that is.
1: I don't know what that is either. Learn something new today.
0: We're probably going to go over a little just because I want to get this in because...
1: Okay. Because it's so good.
0: It's so good.
1: Yeah.
0: We're going to continue.
1: Okay.
0: Sade.
1: Ugh.
0: Sade.
1: Yeah. Hit me with it.
0: Smooth Operator.
1: Oh.
0: So good. She was so young.
1: And... she is luminous.
0: Oh,
1: to this day.
0: To this day.
1: To this day.
0: But I just, because she sounds so like an old soul.
1: Yeah.
0: That I just always assumed as a kid, because I don't remember ever seeing her.
1: Yeah.
0: That she was older. But she probably was not that much older than us.
1: No. She was young. I think 19 when they released the first, that first Diamond Life. Mm-hmm. I think 19. Yeah.
0: So no Smooth Operator.
1: No.
0: We're going Sweetest Taboo.
1: Ah, it's my favorite.
0: Yeah.
1: Of those early songs.

0: it's there's a reason why, and I say this half jokingly, that there's a producer on a radio show. And it's not guest slash producer.
1: True.
0: There's a lot going on.
1: There's a lot going on.
0: You got to make sure this is working and be engaging at the same time.
1: I mean, yeah.
0: It's, I had four people in here yesterday. I had a lot of folks on Discord telling me they couldn't hear anything. I was sweating. Flop sweats.
1: It's a lot of hats.
0: A lot of hats.
1: A lot of hats.
0: I'd wear hats. That was Vagabond.
1: Vagabond.
0: You know, do you know this person?
1: I'm not.
0: It's, this is their nom de plume.
1: Okay.
0: Their stage name.
1: Okay.
0: And she's great. Hmm. And she's got this very silky voice that reminds me of Sade.
1: Yeah.
0: But she's more a little more experimental and kind of indie.
1: Yeah.
0: Vagabond.
1: I'm about it.
0: Okay.
1: Yeah.
0: Well, it's 12:03.
1: It's time.
0: Yeah. We didn't even get through all of them.
1: It's fine.
0: So we're going to pick this back up.
1: Yeah. Let's do it.
0: Send me some more.
1: Okay.
0: And I will do this is fun for me.
1: Yeah. I like this.
0: Yeah.
1: It's a good format.
0: I will end with the little taste you just got, because I didn't let Ed work this contraption.
1: It's his first day.
0: Jane, how do you turn this crazy thing off? That's such an old reference that no one's going to get that. Surfer Blood, which is probably the newest thing that you threw at me.
1: Yeah, I know. I like to keep it interesting. New, old.
0: All right. So you gave me Swim.
1: Yeah. Yeah.
0: And because we're not coming back from this, I'm going to tell you what my response is.
1: Okay.
0: Summertime by Girls.
1: Okay.
0: So
1: that's a good one.
0: Those are the two songs you're getting.
1: Yeah.
0: And since we're at the end of summer here.
1: Well.
0: I mean,
1: relatively speaking.
0: Yes, my kids are back in school.
1: Yeah, that's kind of the marker.
0: Yeah.
1: Like the school back. Yeah. Let's go back to school. Yeah, that's a marker.
0: But I'm ready for fall.
1: Well,
0: and it's not coming for like 2 months.
1: I was about to say, good thing we only have 4 more months of this heat.
0: Yeah.
1: Yeah. But it's hot today though.
0: I got some used fall boots. I'm serious.
1: Jumping the gun here.
0: Well, I couldn't pass them up. There were some Red Wings that I wanted that I got.
1: Look.
0: My old boots, I wore till they fell apart.
1: Yeah.
0: So I needed some boots.
1: Yeah.
0: I saw them. The price was good. I got them.
1: Get them. Yeah.
0: So.
1: Yeah.
0: We'll see.
1: Look, you know, when you're bargain hunting, all bets are off. It's seasonless.
0: It is seasonless.
1: I'll buy a cashmere.

0: sweater in the middle of summer.
1: I bought a J. Crew sweater at the thrift store the other day.
0: There you go.
1: $3. Can't wait to wear it. I'm going to rock it my boots.
0: What does it look like?
1: It's weird. It's gray, but it's not like, it doesn't have pockets. So it looks like this is the weirdest.
0: Is it a cardigan?
1: It looks like a cardigan, but it's more like a pullover, but it's buttons at the top. It's like a jacket, but it's a sweater.
0: Huh.
1: It's got a little pocket here.
0: Huh.
1: It's thin.
0: Yeah. Great deal.
1: $3.
0: Why not?
1: Did I say J. Crew? Banana Republic. Whatever. It's one of those.
0: One of those. Yeah. Hey.
1: Brooke said it was 92 in Prague yesterday.
0: Ugh.
1: So, well, they're having some trouble. But Europe. Just Europe in general.
0: Heat wave central.
1: They're going to have to start getting some air conditioning.
0: Yeah, they are. It's
1: because this global warming ain't no joke.
0: It ain't no joke.
1: Well, that's fun. Okay. So, Surfer Blood and Girls. That's what we're leaving you with. Good show.
0: Good show.
1: We'll pick it back up again next week.
0: Yeah. We'll put it down, pick it back up.
1: Hell yeah. Have a great rest of your Sunday. Have a great rest of your week, and we will see you back here next week.

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